And high above the Crommers is a banner that says Holland joins you in hope and glory. Holland are taking tonight's concert on a relay, part of the 100 million people estimated who are listening to tonight's concert and watching it.

Thank you. Well, we've decided to end tonight's performance with four folk songs. They need no introduction, but we would like to say this is a time when the unsung heroes of the Kingsingers get to shine, that is, the arrangers. And we feature in these four songs the talents of ex-tenor of the Kingsingers, Bob Chilcott, present baritone Philip Lawson, and the legendary, unsurpassed arranger from the very, very early days of the Kingsingers, Gordon Langford. We hope you enjoy.

But when they came to her father's house, so nimble she popped in and said, "There is a fool without, and here's a maid."

Well, Colin Davis got one section of the Promise to hold up a banner that says Bring Back Britannia. Obviously, some of the Promise didn't realise that in Sir Henry Wood's original fantasy on British sea songs, there being no contralto soloist, of course, built in tonight's programme, there was a version of Rule Britannia to end things off. And I think we're going to have an encore, probably of Rule Britannia again.

Bernard Purdy, ladies and gentlemen, on the drums. And four level tablespoons of all in Memphis guitar now.

Billy Preston on the organ. And one thing that we must have if we're gonna make Memphis soul stew is just a little pinch of Memphis horn.

his horn. And now we're gonna have a little dash of Mississippi Conguettos.

Again, you see. And let it simmer till it gets just right. And after it gets just right, and then you beat. Well.